So let it guide us, let it be our guide. It's a language that always by our side.

0: und die Riesin lacht mich aus.
1: Even though a Brixton frontline, man give one another every day. Give him black brethren.
2: And him white brethren and him Asian brethren. Give everybody.
1: Mr. Chatterbox.

0: In the Ten Commandments, they said, thou shalt not envy against thy brother.
1: You know that, and thou shalt not chat too much.

money for doing it. We'll be doing it. It's hundreds of us. So actually, it's hundreds of us. I mean, we started companies. We trying to build up corporations to make a worldwide thing other than just a rap group. Worldwide. We didn't make records. Or if we wasn't getting money, you know, we just coming with our own sound. If it sells, it sells. If it don't, it don't. It don't.

different, you know. It's a little different, but you know, it's strong. He's making his moves, we making ours, and I support that to the fullest. And when they got it going on, coming together and doing something positive, making money from it. And when they got it going on, I can't really speak this hip hop thing. That's how it started on some braggadocious. That's been going on since day one with this hip hop thing. That's how it started.

There was this thing in the late 18th, 19th century, the internet. It connected everyone, the whole world, even people who didn't speak the same languages. There were these things called chats, and you were supposed to chat with each other. It was amazing at first. It was supposed to be like, okay, everyone can communicate.

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The storms were different. 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It was like within this thing. 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

0: Yeah, Platte Macchiato aus Ulm, Babylon. The Misfits, Hollywood, Babylon. Und nun, Ramalego, Dennis Bobo, The 4th Street Orchestra, Backway, Babylon.
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I come to destroy.

0: King Aura, Loch Ness Monster, The Rubber Room. Kommt nun.
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2: 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No!
1: 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Rated R. Under 17, not admitted without parent. The Vault of Horror. It has all the things that make life

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1: I've got the Blood Bank Blues. I didn't pay my dues. They shut me up. I've got the Blood Bank Blues. How could they refuse to give me a pint or two? I'm sick and tired of being treated so. All I really need is a little typo. I've got the blues. Those old Blood Bank Blues.
2: I got the Blood Bank Blues.
1: When the red corpuscles meet with the white, it makes for a wonderful treat. You can keep your filet and your top of the round. That is just my meat. 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
1: The same life force that created the entirety of the universe is flowing through you. Meaning that everywhere the universe exists, that's where your life exists. You are the universe, ultimately. And the universe is you.

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And today is going to be a whole lot of sensation. Like I said, the weather's good. I'm burning up. It's like, whoo, the weather is hot. But outside that, we got a whole lot of good music for y'all. And today I'm going to be starting with some pretty good old school music, you know, from the continent of Africa. From the continent of Africa. 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And DJ B-Man is the pilot. 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

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If you're African, you tune up to the right place. You know, Sam, we all are Africans. If you don't know that, you better know right now. And, you know, it is what it is. But I still got a whole lot of tunes for you. We in the mood and the fever of, you know, soccer, FIFA, World Cup. So I'm going to be playing a lot of, you know, good music to motivate the people that are playing. If your club, if your country is winning, let's go. Listen, one thing people don't understand about football, everybody that qualifies to play in the World Cup, they're all winners. Trust me, not just only the people that won the trophy and now you running around, you won. No. Every country that qualified is a winner. You take it or you leave it. I said that.

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All right, you're still a Music La Freak with DJ B-Man 102.6 FM, the place to be, Southside in Germany, the biggest radio station waxing Afrobeat music. And if you don't know, you better ask somebody. And you know what's my name? What's my name? DJ B-Man, the only man that can kill a nigga and let the bones of future references who you coming with. Voila. The next song, I'm going to dedicate this song to the German football team that is in the World Cup, and just amazing guys that are playing the, you know, football and representing Deutschland. And this song is, I produced this song, and I was always waiting for this moment to play this song for the German national team that is going to be representing Deutschland. And I just want you to enjoy the song. It's a party song, and it's going to be dedicated to the German national team. And guys, y'all got to win, because this song is going to put you and give you that energy to energize you to go ahead and win the World Cup. So this is a dedication to the German football team.

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All right, you're still a Musicler Freak with DJ B-Man, the only man that can kill and lead and let the bones of future references who you come in with. Today is a different day. You know, I told you guys, you know, we got the soccer going on and the weather is good. I'm gonna be hitting you guys with tunes you never heard. I mean, tunes to, you know, turn your body, your mind and soul all together. And you know some? The African teams is surprising a lot of people. A lot of people are getting surprised that the African teams are coming. They're not playing games. They're here to represent the continent where all this nice music is coming from. And we got a whole lot of things to show. You know, we got a whole lot of things to let people understand. Africa is the place to be. Yes, I said it.

Bicycler Freak with DJ B-Man on Radio Free FM 102.6 Southside in Germany. All right, you're still a music love freak with DJ B-Man, the only man that can kill and lay and let the bones of future references who you coming with. Voila, the biggest radio station waxing Afrobeat music, left, right, center, up, north, south, west, central, east Africa, all part of Africa, and even the Caribbean. We're touching every place. But like I said, you know, the football is on and everybody's in a good mood. The weather's good, you know, and all the, you know, teams out there, let the best team win. They're kicking some asses and, you know, playing a whole lot of good games. And like I said, the Africans, they come to surprise. Don't be surprised. Anything could happen. But we still got a whole lot of music sensation for y'all. And check this out.

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Selection. 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

key for security. 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

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It's a hot day, it's a hot day. 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I see a wall I know's gonna fall down, maybe hurt somebody after it's been tagged and fly posted. 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

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I went through, I came out in this shop in Malware. Boys wear England shirts and West Ham shirts and Arsenal shirts. And the boys from Dagenham wear jackets called Harlem, grinning at the door of the Ansomer's sex shop. It's St. George's Day, and all the old people smile. 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A drunk stands in the door of a pump, a bunch of pee sticks in one hand, a cheery carrier bag hanging in the other, hanging in the other.

at the end of the alley. By the bypass, you might have seen me scratching all these things, inking it out. 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There's an abandoned trolley called Safe and Radio 1. On and on and on and on and on and on and on and on. And another England shirt out in the sun. Spring falls in pink on the blacktop and cracks. Black and yellow tape covers the scene of a break-in. And every time I think of you,

just a name to package this sound, this emotion. I remember house when it was just one house. I remember house when house had artists, songwriters, and personalities.